walking down the street. Chicken cans. 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Also ran. Summing up the people. Checking out the race. Doing what I'm doing. Feeling out of place. Walking, walking in the rain. Feeling like a woman. Looking like a man. Sounding like a no-no. Making when I can. Whistling in the darkness. Shining in the light. Coming to a conclusion. Right is might is tight. Walking, walking in the rain. Come in all you jesters.

They tryna cover it up like a quilt. 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Kept it 100 on paper like Will. Tricking it off on a pay and a bill. That's just how I do the sauce and the spill.

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0: Och från Long Beach till Brooklyn Zoo, Brooklyn, New York. Old Dirty Bastard, ODB. Shimmy, shimmy, yeah, shimmy, yeah, shimmy, yeah. Give me the mic so I can take you away.

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Ikona Pop beskriver dessa impulser i Dance Stress. 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

0: shit. 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
1: Kinda wanna have some fun. Kinda wanna be the one.
0: Wanna be the only one. 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
1: 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Ute nu.
0: Yeah, just basically go your own path and don't give a fuck what anyone else says.
3: They don't do stuff for the clicks. This is going to be worldwide massive, you know.
1: Lyssna i appen Sveriges Radio.